0: 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Esoknya
1: esok,
0: kan?
1: Esok, yeah. Literally next morning.
0: How? You know, nak tukar mindset tu?
1: I think, like, you know, like, it was something that I have been looking for the past 2 years before the qualifier result came out, kan? So, like, I was like, if something is your calling, it will come eventually. Like, it won't pass you by. So, it means if it's yours, it will be yours.
0: Yeah.
1: So, I think that's what it hits me at that night when they ask me if I want to take up the challenge or not. So, I think if the opportunity comes, means is, how to say, God prepares it for me lah. Like, you know, God thinks I'm ready. Yeah. I mean obviously I don't feel bad for my teammates, but she also trained very hard for the 6 months leading up to the SEA Games. But sadly things happened and then the national coach decided to swap. So I also think that I also have been training for SEA Games. So I think it would be quite a waste if I don't take up the challenge lah.
0: Okay.
1: Also, if you miss this time, you don't know when would you be able to stand at the SEA Games individual start line again. Yeah, because I might not be doing triathlon anymore. Then you don't know. You really don't know what happens next.
0: Yeah.
1: Yeah.
0: Dan selepas you bersetuju untuk menyahut cabaran tu, result dia adalah
1: 5th place.
0: You rasa you satisfied?
1: Okay. Oh yeah, actually yes. Because it's very last minute, right? So I just told myself, don't have to be stressed about the result. Just go in and do whatever that your body can do. Just race your heart out. Just give everything, and whatever comes out, even if I didn't get podium or anything, if that is my best, then that is the best outcome lah.
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1: Betul.
0: Mindset tu nombor satu.
1: Exactly.
0: Macam mana nak baca game plan and whatsoever. Apa yang mencabar you punya mind tu sebagai...
1: Because all humans are different. No two humans can think alike. Tak ada orang yang person A dengan person B masa satu minit tu dia orang punya
0: fikir benda sama.
1: Masa example during our fight, saya nak attack something, I've planned something, tapi reaksi opponent tu, kalau opponent A dia punya reaction lain, opponent B tu reaction lain. So we cannot predict much, we can only assumption. Okay, saya nak buat attack, kemungkinan dia akan block, kemungkinan dia akan lari, kemungkinan dia akan counter. So am I ready for all situations? Kalau saya menang dia kali ni, kali kedua dia datang, I cannot say dia akan buat yang sama. Sebab she's a human being also. Second time she'll be changing a strategy. So that is the challenge. That is the kalau saya main dengan machine ke any computer games, I know this is how the next step is going to be something like that. But humans, we cannot predict at all.
0: Betul.
1: You can only assume things that ini might happen lah, this counter attack might come. But at the end, it's whether you are succeeding or your opponent succeeding, whether you are thinking ahead of your opponent. So itulah yang challenging.
0: Maksudnya dia lebih in-depth, maknanya
1: very in-depth.
0: Kita dah boleh pergi kepada body language, kita dah boleh pergi
1: a lot. Sometimes even a shoulder movement, we need to take note. Yang semua tengok tu kita punch, kita kick.
0: Betul.
1: You'll be looking at the shoulder movement. Kenapa dia pergi sini? If you look at the previous matches, dia pergi sini, confirm dia nak gerak ke kanan. When you go for elite levels, you cannot be just seeing tumbukan lah, tendangan lah. You gonna be very in-depth. Even some hand movements, tiba-tiba dia orang punya tangan akan, they'll be like lowering down, or dia orang some kind of trick lah, yang tu. That is the in-depth thing in sports, in karate.
2: Saksikan video penuh sekarang di YouTube Rakita.

0: Masukkan corner. 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So why you choose Malaysia than America?
1: For me, it has a lot more meaning to me since it's my mom's country and it's a second home for me. I've come here every single year since I've been born. So for me, it's an honor and a privilege to be able to represent Malaysia.
0: Okay.
1: Yeah.
0: Maybe ada pendapat or have some opinion from maybe majority of the players yang when you wear a Malaysian jersey, it's not same like play in America, you know?
1: Mm-hmm.
0: The level, we talk about the level,
1: yeah,
0: the intensity or whatsoever. But keputusan itu bukan yang dipilih oleh you. You memilih untuk Malaysia.
1: Mm-hmm.
0: So, apa pula pendapat you? What's your opinion about that statement?
1: About the difference in skill?
0: Yeah, differences, yeah.
1: Yeah, the difference in skill, a lot of Malaysians don't understand because the size of Malaysia is like a third of California, and California is only one state in the U.S.
0: Mm-hmm.
1: So the level of competition in the U.S. is much larger. I have to compete against millions and millions of girls for a spot, okay, whereas here it's only, you know, a range of 20 to 30 players that I have to compete against.
0: Mm-hmm.
1: So it's a completely different ball game in the U.S. Yeah.
0: All right. Okay.
2: Saksikan video penuh sekarang di YouTube Rakita.

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But I've been having

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I find over the course of our human existence, one thing consists of consistence, and it's that we're all battling fear. Oh dear, I don't know if we know.

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1: Choke is better. Yeah.
0: Give him some sleep, rest, come back. Like, right. Even submission can hurt your arm like this, you know. That's why some athletes, they deserve get smashed, you know. They deserve. You have to, but not most of them. Most of them, okay. This is competition. You just wanna like make who's the best, and that's it. This is only competition. Nothing personal.
2: Nothing personal.
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4: 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Music lain, fikiran lain.

steps, tell him please, bro. 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I'm finna pass on this body, I'm John Stockton. Beat your f***ing hot, the Bible if God watching. 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Walking down whole time, I know he got some f***ing him. Pole on him, extort, bully the flow on him. Say Drake, I hear you like I'm young. 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They tell me Chubb's the only one that get your hand-me-downs. 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And Baka got a weird case, why is he around? Certified lover boy, certified fouls. 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

0: Alright guys, YTJT hari ni kita nak recap, nak review pasal Aerospeed dan juga Sound Circus. 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
1: Moon Ice is not just a brand dekat custom culture tau. It's one of the foundational pillars. So korang pun tahu yang sebenarnya this collaboration ni, it goes way deeper daripada a logo that you just slap on a t-shirt. It is a global symbol of like hot rodding, drag racing and also custom car artistry. So kita orang pun nak share lah, dekat Aerospeed ada special collaboration model Kyosho X Moon Ice Nissan Skyline GTR R34 CUS white body, and also of course exclusive merchandise lah, and also special guest. So kita dengarkan daripada Moon Ice sendiri what happened dekat Aerospeed.
2: Oh my god, like this year so many people here. Like I was really surprised. And it's getting really hot. Those people are like getting, I'm crying. Every year really cool. You guys have different stuff and new stuff. It's so nice to see. Yeah. Like this year we have a Liberty Walk as well.
3: Yeah.
2: Please. So I think I was here than the rack. But it was a completely different atmosphere, I feel like. Okay. Yeah, so it was great to
3: every
2: see.
3: Year different.
2: Every year is different. Yep. I see many young people and all the generations are here.
3: Yeah.
2: Awesome, I love it here.
3: Okay. Bye!
2: Bye.

0: Alright guys, kita kat sini YTJT nak borak tentang recap, review pasal Aros Speed dan juga Sound Circus. 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
1: Hi, I'm Jet Low from Wicked Wellock, Singapore. Definitely a lot more people, a lot more cars. Most of the time, there's more bikes, right?
2: Okay. Any favorite car?
1: Not yet. Guess what? From morning till now, I haven't had a chance to walk.
2: Okay.
1: It's so busy here.
2: Okay.
1: So, good job, Aros.
2: When is your next event?
1: The Wicked Wellock will be happening January 15, 16 and 17. So it's a 3-day event. We will be held at Marina Bay Sands.
2: Woo!
1: In the city. So
2: Woo!
1: See okay. you in Singapore.
3: And that's really dope. Kalau korang nak tahu sajalah, sebab kita kat YTJT kan, Art of Speed bawa banyak gila international guest. Sebagai contoh, selain daripada Wicked Wallop daripada Singapore, ada juga Wataru Kato from Liberty Walk Japan. And of course, sebelum tadi kita, you know, we shared about Moon Eyes kan. And also, kalau korang nak tahu, ada juga Kiyotaka Fukuda from Boo Pin Stripping Japan. Ada daripada USA, ada daripada Australia, itulah. Kalau korang terlepas event ni, memang rugi guys. Alright, up next, we're gonna wrap it up. Stay tuned with us dekat YTJT.

Rakita Gigbot Drop. From Pop to Metal Volume 9 Kuala Lumpur Malaysia Tour Insider 15th Anniversary Edition featuring Naratu as Our Throne, The Alif, The Rudin dan ramai lagi di BKL Ceras 8 Ogos. Mosh dengan selamat, okay? Info lanjut di social media Rakita.

0: Ini Muktamad presenting finalist top 15 anugerah lagu indie 2025.
1: Clatter energy, clatter energy. It goes on the move. Now we're prejudice. Demo the tepi, demo the tepi.

0: Masukkan corner. 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So why you choose Malaysia than America?
1: For me, it has a lot more meaning to me since it's my mom's country and it's a second home for me. I've come here every single year since I've been born. So for me, it's an honor and a privilege to be able to represent Malaysia.
0: Okay.
1: Yeah.
0: Maybe ada pendapat or have some opinion from maybe majority of the players yang when you wear a Malaysian jersey, it's not same like play in America, you know? Mm-hmm. The level, we talk about the level,
1: yeah,
0: the intensity or whatsoever. But keputusan itu bukan yang dipilih oleh you. You memilih untuk Malaysia. Mm-hmm. So, apa pula pendapat you? What's your opinion about that statement?
1: About the difference
0: yeah.
1: in skill?
0: Yeah, differences, yeah.
1: Yeah, the difference in skill, a lot of Malaysians don't understand because the size of Malaysia is like a third of California, and California is only one state in the U.S. Mm-hmm. So the level of competition in the U.S. is much larger. I have to compete against millions and millions of girls for a spot, whereas here it's only, you know, a range of 20 to 30 players that I have to compete against.
0: Mm-hmm.
1: So it's a completely different ball game in the U.S.
0: Yeah. All right. Okay. Saksikan video penuh

0: Saksikan video penuh sekarang di YouTube Rakita.
1: Rakan Ekspresi presents Buka Cerita. We want to welcome Mawada in the studio.
2: Thank you. Hi, hi.
1: Who do you turn to the most untuk you dapatkan semangat tu?
2: I think of course my parents lah. 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Come on. 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You know, I think daripada situ yang my parents actually support and teach me actually how to deal with that kind of situation, condition, so that bila I besar, I dah tahu okay macam mana nak manage myself, manage situation, even though kalau diorang tak ada kat situ pun. 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Yeah, so I think that's one kind of support from my parents, for my family. My brother, of course, kita dua adik-beradik je, so he's the only, so he's also very protective. Dekat sekolah pun kadang-kadang dia tunggu I depan kelas ke habis sekolah kan, just to make sure I'm in a good condition. But sometimes kan panas apa kan, macam tu. And then bila kita jalan-jalan, sometimes I dah tak larat ke, dah panas, so dia dokong I macam tu, yeah. And my big family, of course, yeah, they are very supportive. My friends, teachers, lecturers, baru je tadi my mom makes me recall back one of the stories what I skor rendah. Waktu tu dah I dah kepanasan lah dalam kelas kan, and macam almost nak vomit, almost nak pingsan. So there is a one teacher, Indian teachers, dia bawa I pergi toilet, macam tolong lapkan I, cool downkan I. Yeah, I think that kind of support yang actually develop and makes me who I am today lah. It's not like direct support macam you need to be strong and blah, blah, blah. But it's more to practicality lah. It's by action.

0: Rakan Muda Presents My Sukan Corner. 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So Mark, tak kisah dalam sukan flag football ataupun high rocks, apa awak punya main target?
1: Well, my main target for Malaysia, the flag, actually like not just flag football, is to always inspire other athletes to be better. Not just the skill set, but as a human being.
0: Mm-hmm.
1: Because when you play sports, it's sportsmanship, right? But why is it always spoken you should be better in the sport, but when you get out of the field, when you dah habis your tournament, your character isn't the same as how you are on the field.
0: Okay.
1: So that is the inspiration I would like to relay to the younger generation of athletes. You know, I mean, I have my flaws, but of course I have good mentors and good coaches. You know, for me, why I'm inspired to be a coach is because of my coach in flag football. Right now, he's the head coach in Indonesia.
0: Mm-hmm.
1: But what he has taught me is that a lot of players out there take things for granted. But is it the player's fault, upbringing, or coaches?
0: Mm-hmm.
1: Because it's not controllable, right? Mm-hmm. So I would like to be like, I don't want to be like my coach, but I would like to be where he stands for him, where he stands, what he represents.
0: Mm-hmm.
1: And that's what we want. It's like, we want to be, I would like to lead by example of how I should do things, and players also were to relay that. Mm-hmm. And for them to bring that generation to the other athletes, younger athletes, because it's tough.
0: Mm-hmm.
1: You know, if you are growing up, you know, the only child, or you join an individual sport and then you want to transition into this, people tend to mock you, or people tend to make you feel like you just play for yourself. I would like to change that mindset of athletes. I mean, I would try my best. Not saying I have all the tools, you know, but I will learn as I will go in. But I do stand firm of how I am, of leading by example of how you are as a human being. So when you are representing your country, or when you're out there, you can say that he plays flag football, or he had a coach, his character changed, he is inspiring other people.
0: Mm.
1: That is what I want, because we lack that in Malaysia. Saksikan video

just to get ice and chill. 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

0: Rakita.
1: I ponder of something great. 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

0: Hai, nama aku Arli Syairi Ramli. Sejak aku kenal muzik, diterajui oleh local independent music mainly. And then local music. I started giving back to the scene first as a fanzine editor. Peace of Mind, 6 episode. And then after dengan Peace of Mind tu, aku dapat kerja dengan this music magazine, Tone Magazine. I was there for berapa tahun lah? 3 tahun kot. And then from Tone Magazine, aku move to the Malay Mail. I was there for 5 years. And then from Malay Mail, aku pergi ke radio. Express, masa aku join tu, it was Express. Tapi aku tukar jadi XFM. Bila aku masuk, aku tukar jadi XFM. And then I was there for 5 years, I think. And then from there, aku move on to TV. Sampai hari ni lah. I'm doing content for TV. In a nutshell, itulah perjalanan hidup aku yang tak adalah menarik mana pun. Yes. I was introduced to the local, masa tu orang panggil underground, local underground music scene. 88 macam tu. So from there, we wanted something yang macam yang kita rasa kita boleh relate tu. Daripada underground music dia, aku, ada fanzine, ada band. So from there, aku rasa terpanggil macam okay, maybe I should contribute back to the scene. Aku tak nak jadi just a participant.
1: Saksikan video penuh

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1: If you asking me in specific like that, I can say you say in terms like karate, yang ramai yang tahulah karate tu orang tumbuk, orang kick, punch. But it's a mental sports. More than it's a physical sports, it's all about mentality over here. At one point, it's not about how many kicks you can do, how many punches you can do, but how smart you are playing. Sebab game kita orang 3 minit je. 3 minit tu kalah mati game. 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You ada macam 4-5 round. You kalah 1 round, you keluar, you pilih strategy, you tukar strategy, you macam coach will be telling you, okay, go for this defense, go for attacks, or your opponent is weak at this side. But kita orang untuk karate, kami ni ada 3 minit je. You masuk dalam ring tu, dalam 3 minit, apa yang you fikir, you main. So at one point, you tend to know that, oh, you gonna be smarter than your opponent rather than stronger than your opponent. Yang stronger-stronger semua tu, kat training lah, kat preparation phase. But you need to build your mindset as well. Okay. Building your mental strength more than your physical strength. Okay. So maybe that was one of the reason, because I love challenges, and more than physical challenge, I'm into maths and so things. I love problem solving. If you are if you are taking into other sports, contohlah, saya pernah jadi athlete runner. Running is all about your endurance. Can you sustain for a longer term? But for this, can I think for a longer term? Can I think for the 3 minutes? Can I have a good mental strength? Can I overcome my opponent mentally? So macam interesting lah sports ni. So that's why I chose karate. Saksikan video penuh sekarang.

0: Hai, nama aku Arli Syairi Ramli. 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So you need to be beyond better lah, so that orang baru you boleh stand out from the crowd. I might be wrong, but aku rasa zaman sekarang ni, the argument of, oh, aku band indie, that mindset needs to change kot. And when I was a writer, I would always ask this one question to semua artis aku interview, tak kira lah band ke apa. Kenapa kau buat music? Kalau kau buat music untuk, you know, to get your music out there, kau buat betul-betul to get your music out there. Kalau kau buat music sebab, oh, this is my passion, this is my art. Kau jangan bising kenapa tak ramai orang support music kau. Simple, simple logic. You want to be known, you want to be heard by many, make music yang boleh, orang boleh, apa, boleh connect to. You know, algorithm, it's hard for you to work around the algorithm. Is that the only way? Mesti kau kena cari cara lain lah. I give you an example, right? Kita ambil No Good. No Good, right? Ni paling latest. Okay, paling latest lah. So, No Good, kalau nak ikut music dia, kalau dekat algorithm, it's impossible dia akan jadi untuk recommendation. Tapi apa dia orang buat? Dia orang pergi on tour. The same formula yang kalau kau tengok band-band rock kapak dulu buat in the 80s. So, to me, any band or any artist, you don't like, like, macam, oh, algorithm ni susah lah. How do we be algorithm? Why you bother about beating algorithm when you can find your own way? Lagi sekarang ni, there's so many tools that you can use to, you know, to get your music out there. So kalau kau based on algorithm, you still meaning satu cara tu je lah. You need to get people excited about your music. You need to get people curious. You need to get people, and then algorithm is not the only thing that can achieve benda tu. Itu aku punya opinion lah. When access is so easy, people get to dengar lagi macam-macam sound, lagi macam-macam bunyi apa semua, right? So it goes back to how they want to, which path they want to ambil lah. Sebab kalau macam dulu, apa yang kita dapat adalah from tape yang kita dub, CD yang kawan-kawan kita bawa balik. In terms of the music universe, masa tu memang dia limited lah. But now it's huge. Aku agak excited sebab dalam, okay, ada yang bunyi standard, you know, ada yang boleh standard, but ada je gem yang macam, ooh, ah, gebat lah, you know. But that's music, ah, that's music, yeah.
1: Saksikan video penuh sekarang.